0: l'esprit positif.
1: It's Mr. 305 checking in for the remix. You know they had that 75 Street Brazil. Well, this year's gonna be called Caiocho.

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Well, hey, it had to be the way. And he had a few words to say to me, and they were...

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Ibiza style, taking it easy and looking forward to the future. The future that is house, house, house.

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1: 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C'est Laurent Charc qui arrive. 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
5: 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I am Laurent Charc, your host, and as every week, we are together for 1 hour of fantastic house music. This week is the best of the best tracks that you selected for this past 2-3 weeks. So I'm playing for you this week. I get my BPM at 123 BPM this week. So everything is going to be at 123 BPM, which is, I think, the best tempo for this time of the day. I've got tracks by Ginton, Ape Drums, Revival House Project, Off Plan, Atiras, MGMT, an amazing remix of Kids by Super Disco, Reezer, Devolve, and many more. We're gonna start right now with Milton Shadow and Marco Melisson with Operator, and right after that, Stogoff with I Can Go. 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
1: 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You just listened to Joey Z and Voodoo Child with Styler. Right before, it was the amazing Alex One remix of Never Walk Alone by Blondish. We're going to finish this episode with a track that I love, Jaden Boysen with Stay Right Here. You know that if you missed one episode, if you missed one bit of this show, you can stream it, you can check the playlist, everything. 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I will see you next week, sometime, someday, for a brand new edition of this Selection Radio Show. Bye-bye, everyone.
0: If you would like to follow the show, check the playlist, download the podcast, or get in touch, go to Selection Live on Instagram.